turns him hard and cruel. 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So take me in your hand, young man, and squeeze with all your might.

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I said, take it easy, man, 'cause you can come home to my house.

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It's not about the things you do.

0: 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They'll be so lonely, they could die.
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2: It's okay, I'm just gonna clap my hands. It's okay, I just wanna fuck your friend.

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I use the phone, and baby, let me hear you say,

0: 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Oh, baby, I'm coming home. Ooh, right on to you. I'm coming home, home, home, home, home, home, home, home, home. Yes, indeed.
1: Radio Frejus Cotton Club. Musica particolare per un pubblico speciale.